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1: Okay, I'll be transferring 1 ALS to Milford. Starting mileage is 0.
0: 1 ALS to Milford, starting 0.

0: 66, the control.
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0: Six is still going to be on scene for a few moments. I'll be clear. Female was transferred on the 12.
1: Greetings.

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0: 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I'll let you know when I'm
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0: Number one on King Street. 2-4-5-1 sound. Stay there, send me a good one. I'll be sitting in the Chevy Cruise car went to the off. Looks like the airbags went off. The RC is not injured. The RV is also not injured.
2: The 4MA204. King Street, the 495 North on ramp. For MVA hit and run with airbags. 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
1: Roger, 4 King Street at 495 North, CMV, hit and run with airbags of one infant involved. Reporting no visible injuries. I got airbags deployed, debris on the roadway.
2: Thank you,
1: is on, has it. 282 responding, King Street at 495 North.

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0: 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We'll keep you updated.
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2: Amy is going to be standing by with the vehicle on fire. The baby was transported and the mom is on the ambulance. I'm going to take a drive down Washington, see if I can find any signs of the other vehicle.
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1: Wait a minute.

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0: 6, Exit Control. Lincoln Street, by KNK, Mass, 6, Tango, Tango, Lima, 11, 6, TTL, 1 white, 11, no white, Genesis.
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1: Tiger Control.
0: Edie and I are out at the Best Western with a vehicle matching the damage of the hit and run earlier. Mass 6 November, Papa November 43, 6 NPM 43.
1: Are you

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1: Hey,

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So, Chestnut Street, that Alicia Drive. The ACO Rachel is requesting a few response. Currently, a large family down the road. Please see a traffic hazard. We will notify her if there is a traffic hazard.

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0: 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I just saw him on Tampa Way, say that he's heading home, doesn't need any assistance, has been staying with a friend at Glen Meadow.
1: Thank you, Congress.

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0: 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Can she was clear?
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0: 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Answering 82.
1: 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Back control is 2.
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0: 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Charlie Mile 0, ALS.
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1: Air 23 to control, just go off the midnight roll call sheet for that call.
2: 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Copy stated an employee that was drunk on the job site, April 20th, sent a text message. And he'll be at 7:30, so he'll go to the bathroom.
3: Richard.

0: A D 的翻译control。
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0: 现在对抗循环 CID。
1: Receive. So this is going to be a phone call only, or end up the 121 Grove.
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0: This job has been an unfair field development and the RP is the superintendent.
1: Appreciate it. Thank you. You can show both of you what's going on.

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1: Answering A2.
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2: 生。Hi, that is the name in the notes. Can you just run him and see if you can find anything in Mass or around for him? A license number? Any possible registered weapons? It's an LPC.
1: Where is it?

0: 半公车，黑黑不干。
1: Okay.
0: She also said I was the number to let me know he's in a prior and the same address. Still working in Rhode Island trying to fix. No LTC or firearms. No rent and that. Again, still working.
1: Appreciate it. Thank you.

0: はい、私はワーシュです。で So just added an essay number for that party. He has plenty of aliases, also some history on his back. There's assault and battery, threats, insurance violation, more assault and battery, assault, dangerous weapon.
1: Thank you.

0: Hey, this is Frank Control. Your show is clear. I still don't know if there's options. That party's not on scene right now. I'll take a case number.
1: Hey, Ethan.

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0: You can show me in the route. I'm going to be standing by 121 Grove Street. This is Potter.
1: Wait, is it?

0: go on.
1: What?
0: What's in the name of Beaver Street? Port of wires down. No arcing, no smoke, no fire. This time.
2: Issues. I'm going to be back at 121
0: Grove Street. Greetings, are my apologies.
3: Investigation, why is down? I send you one response on 178 Beaver Street. Make an investigation, why is down 719.

from 29 off the 1, heading your way. Thank you.

1178 Beaver Street, investigate the wires down, 722.

Falcon 1, it looks like it's at the corner of Wooden, or this,

0: 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If you want to start by Verizon or Comcast logo.
1: You see, there's going to be a comm wire down. You're going to be tying it up, 725.
2: Yeah, what was that, we're crying?
3: Hello, you need break symbols?
2: Negative. I'm just suggesting don't pull it in this lot, it's pretty rough. You want to post up on Grove Street somewhere.
3: Alright, Steve, I'll do the kinds of suggestions.

0: control is on, AEP.
1: Just confirming, that is a communication wire. Looks like 178 Beaver has been disconnected. If you just contact Verizon or Comcast.
0: Wait, please, sir.

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0: Are you looking at this evening finding registration for this white Ford Focus?

0: 391, what vehicle are we looking for?
1: Alpha Tony, White Ford, Focus.
0: Tracy, I'll take some laps up and down Grove, looking for it. 29 control, I'll be on the area Grove Street.
2: Thank you, Jim.
3: 23, line 29. Oscar, he was just on the phone with him and he's driving there. I'm just not sure where he's at, he wouldn't tell us.
1: Indica France, no weapon.

0: Roger, one for Frank, we're fire.
1: Engine 1, anything? Lieutenant, be advised, the cable company's been notified. Appreciate it, thank you. We're talking to one of the residents now. We confirmed it's a Verizon line too, so if that helps with the disposition.
0: Just so happens I just got off the phone with them. Thank you, sir.
1: We'll be clearing up now. We mitigated the hazards with the wires and we're in service.
0: Steve, engine 1, you're clearing up.
1: Side up, 732.

0: people are the ones planning to divide them. We're in that building for that Lakewood focus out of a Moroccan address and a Rockford address, nothing found yet.
1: What is last known address?
0: His box is 33 Steeler Street, Bunnell Street, Northern. His alpha number is 123 Highland Street, Rockbury.
1: Hey, 3 control, you show me clear.
0: 3 control, 3.

0: 49-1. Do we know why they believe it's a Ford Focus color white?
1: He was kicked off of this construction site. He's making a truck coming back. He really is, was in that white Ford Focus, but I just found out he was also seen in a white sedan with a one of the fins in the back there, the wheel fins in the back.
0: Alrighty, Steve. So either white Ford Focus or white sedan with a wheel fin

Friday, shift alarm 81, engine 1, respond to 11, Benton Court. Respiratory distress. A1, engine 1, 11, Benton Court, 78-year-old female, short of breath, 744.

0: engine 1, 11 Betancourt, 78-year-old female, short of breath. A1 unit responding, 11 Betancourt, 78-year-old female, having a shortness of breath, 747.
1: Engine 1 has a fire on the air this morning.
0: Engine 1, 11 Betancourt, respiratory distress.

0: 快一分钟啊，不完再再。
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0: 贵宾的。

0: these are arrivals.
1: One to 29. I've got an update from some of the employees down here. They're saying it's a white Ford Escape, not a Focus.
2: Okay, Chief. 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
1: That's it. 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

0: 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Just want to be able to play it out with it.
1: Reese, I'm down at the ball in Kenwood right now.
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0: 最后一个。Flash Red 548 Whiskey Hotel 5. What do you have on that?
1: Flash
0: Red 548 Whiskey Hotel 5.
2: Comes back to 5 out of 5-1.
0: Great, thank you, sir.

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0: already have. The site manager here is a Donald Benjamin. He's been advised of his rights and how to go about a trespass order for that party. You can show both of his clear.
1: Receive. I believe I have his info from a previous call with a suspected party called to report something recently.
0: Receive. 29, you copy? Oh, boss. Good.

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0: Can you signal 1, please? 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

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He just wore two car seats and so yes, Echo Victor, Juliet Mike 7-3, and NAS 6-Alpha-Alpha Hotel 6-4.

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1: Hey, John.
0: Well, serving in.
1: Ruthie. Can you put myself in 83 on traffic code Summer Street at Old Birch? Wait, 271, and you said you in 83? Affirmative. Thank you.

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0: Lucy Denton 4, 55-55 Sacrifice Terrace, 65-year-old female, had a fever since last night. She's difficulty breathing, low blood pressure.
1: You are gone.
0: Lucy J1, she's responding. 55 seconds after. 55-year-old female, fever, difficulty breathing, low blood pressure, no oxygen.

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1: Thank you, John.
2: Seven one, flight control. Thanks, Jeff. Roy Vegas, Scott Moore, 2 November, Fox Trot, Lima, 6-2, to NFL 6-2.
1: His office, Excelsior, having a seizure, is active, you do have Bellingham coming in, approximately 25-year-old.

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0: We're in route to your town for the seizure.
1: We received your release 500 financial pack in the nurse's office, Ben Franklin Charter School. 25-year-old, actively seizing, is with a nurse.
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2: Spouse, we have verbal 918 to the aisle.

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1: 1B, left open, sorry there.
0: Thank you, Joe. You want to send an hour together.
2: Engine 4 is clear.
0: Thank you, Joe.

0: Strength Control, Oscar Line, or Oscar 29.
1: Oscar Line.
2: Sorry.
0: When are you available to take a vehicle walk out 23 Glen Meadow Road? There's a 2-year-old male in the vehicle, is not running. So I'll just take her in the car seat. Myself and East Deckers are tied up.
1: Well, it's not that way.
0: Great, East, thank you. Control to Oscar 1, it's going to be a blue slash gray Toyota Corolla parked in the back of the building on the right hand side.
1: Keep through the control, I can take that lockout.
0: Great, Steve, Oscar 1, copy.
1: Thank you, thank you, you're here.

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0: do you control out in the area?
1: A3 is going to be a blue/gray Toyota Corolla in the back of the building on the right hand side.
0: Receive that location. Me, Mass Reg, 798-003. 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

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Number 4, Central Park Terrace. 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Set off. Fire party on scene, no smoke or fire. Frankenfire, engine 4 only. 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
1: Engine 4, you're responding. Number 4 Central Plateau, reporting Patty is a maintenance worker. They set the alarm off. Confirmed it's accidental.

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0: West Central 485, Master N 4, Echo Yankee Zulu 24, Green Toyota.
1: Thank you.

0: 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Are you on check?
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2: Thank you,

0: 可以老师请问Not much for FND, we need to for some self access to the 2006 Toyota Corolla Color Gray 23230 Lapital at a Wheel Street Low. He's at the low round, nothing on me, take it. Or what?
1: Where is he going?

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1: Houston, Engine 4.
0: What was the location of the alarm activation again?
1: Called in by a maintenance worker, said they set off the alarm. Just confirmed it was accidental, we didn't have anything more than that.
0: Did you have a building or unit number or anything?
1: He called it in as number 4, I can try and call him back.
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1: Thank you, sir.

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1: Thank you.

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1: Hey, Jack.
0: All set, control.
1: Thank you.

0: 四个个出二十块来。
1: 喂，喂，
0: 三口二位二位二位口来 20 seconds drive the marshals10 vehicles on occupied office no longer on scene did try to find the owner but was an 82 I'll drop the phone number in the narrative
2: Who is this, mate?

0: 做任务验收。
1: 没错。
0: I spoke to that individual. We head to the Bills Mall to see if I can locate that vehicle.
2: Thank you.

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1: Oscar 1.
2: Good.
0: Total pay we have for a residential roadway alarm activation garage door.
2: Just so you have it, 7-1 is going to be in the north and 83 is going to be on the desk.
3: Alright, here's

0: 复印归租。
1: 没错。
0: I will let the, look at that vehicle. What is the plate for the calling party?
1: It's going to be 516-0-6-516-ZE6, Volkswagen Atlas.
0: Who is it?

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0: This is the enclave, small party, difficulty breathing, with a weapon alert for Jackson.
1: Engine 4 is on
0: T. Thank you, Jackson.

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0: 对啊，白粥。
1: 可是。
0: Exchange 4 was left on the Rodown vehicle on the end of Rocky Road to drop off Exchange 4 to the reporting party. After that, I'll be clear, no report.
1: Thank you.

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1: Morning.
0: I'm the owner of the Toyota Camry on the phone. She says she found the message. She's currently still in the Village Mall. Would you like to just give her a call back at some point?
1: That would be great. Send her a number and I'll call it when I get back to the station.

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1: Okay.
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0: Franklin to Oscar 71. 71. This is 11-5 responding 42 Pine Street, the Kennedy Care 451. No phone, no fire. Building's evacuated.
1: Versus.

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0: Tracy.
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London 7171, fever 3. Called him by the doctor's office. Anybody stated he's feeling dizzy, felt like he was going to pass out. No further information given.

0: 多少周？
1: 三周。
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2: Engine 4, Franklin 5, we'll be off. We'll be investigating.
1: Please keep your lights on investigating.

From the primary care's office, 4531, please go ahead. No more further information given.

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0: Systems reset and holding. They're going to call their fire alarm company. They might have a problem with their communicator. They did not, the central station was not received, so they're going to have that looked at by a technician.
1: Thank you.

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0: 带进去我给小妈妈拿给出来。来吧。
1: 我有。
0: 带着你追那个。
2: 我是。
0: 看看你们过来。She was asked to respond. Speaking of this, they mow his lawn every day, but she can't mow her lawn or he stands at the property line taunting her. That will be three people.
1: Crazy.

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0: 7 Independence Way, Union Place Apartments, Unit 302. Mom, looking to speak to an officer in regards to an incident that happened this morning. Her son was dropped off at home instead of the YMCA. She did have an air tag on him. She didn't know where he was for some time. She's looking to speak to officers. The son is with the mom. They're out front waiting for officers to respond.

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0: Hello.
1: Hey, I spoke with the mom here. You can assign me a case number while I report on this. I'm just going to swing by the Washington Street School, see if there's anybody there so I can speak with for a couple minutes. So I'll let you know when I'm clear there as well. You can assign me a case number, please.
0: Thank you.

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Engine 1 responding, 192 Brook Street, Horace Mann Educational Association for the fire alarm sounding. Black smoke from food burnt in the oven.

0: 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Echo Story Group home. Captain Shaw is open. Evacuated. Will be investigated.
1: 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Captain Shaw will be investigated.

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1: 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Alarms are reset. Normal condition. Let's go, Johnny.
0: Confirm burnt food, ventilated before arrival. Systems reset and normal, to be clear.

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Are you going to close that incident and we'll get time to case number

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1: Angel.
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1: 3 Cecil, the RV is going to be on the pharmacy side.

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0: I don't know, I'm probably arguing with you. Mass CR444-15761. Again, Mass S444-15761.
1: Thank you, sir.

0: Nine one three, control. Gonna be cleared from Sean, spoke with the manager about the matter. Was able to get photos and video of the incident. I'll put your case number for this.
1: Thank you. Officer 91.

0: 7-Eleven, RPC, and Troops came in and spoke. Buzz Balls just left the store heading to the Union and King Street intersection.
1: Unit Chief.

0: Okay, so let me just call on 7-Eleven. I hope you did call back the kids from the store. One of them came back to the parking lot. Two others did continue down Union Street. One wearing a blue jacket. Second part was wearing a gray jacket.
1: The Franklin Angel, did they say they want bike sign against?
0: That's a phone, those two that went down Union on a bike.
1: Received. Six, eight, to 9-1.
2: 9-1.
1: If we don't see them on our way there, I'll go into 7-Eleven and see if I can look at the camera and recognize any of the kids.
2: Where is it?

0: Flight Control Alaska 1. One's on 11 Winter Street, a parking complaint. A white Chevy pickup. Only parked on a sidewalk in front of a 2-hour only sign. Hasn't parked all day. Going to be map range 1, Nancy Alpha Bravo 98. That's the back of 42 Winter Street.
1: Headquarters, Oscar 68. 68. Sir, when you clear that, your car speeds here.
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1: Here's
0: the deal. 4 Corbin Street with disorderly, officer playing 2 males, young at each other, fighting over driving and walking on the street. One male carrying a pizza. Both males are white in their 50s or 60s.
1: 35 out there. Can you get the description one more time?
0: One is on the bike, with a blue jacket, and one with a gray jacket. One party did come back to the store in the parking lot. Kid of the store has a green jacket on.
1: Appreciate it, thank you.

Falcon Control, Industry Flat 4, Corbin Street. Infinite has calmed down. It was a third one, probably in a motorcycle. It was also like all vehicles had driven off.

0: 68 Franklin Joe. Brian Joe.
1: So all three of those boys ended up coming back. The store employee ended up holding them there until we were able to get on scene. I'm going to be clearing out to go do that car seat install, and 82 and 91 will be handling it.

0: 6 had to control. Can you just have one more note? One of the juveniles, we did find a stolen pastry in his pocket.
1: Great.

0: Quest, Oscar, with you. Hey, Tate. 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
1: That'd be great, thank you.
0: Franklin Control.
1: Franklin Control. 183, okay. Can you start incident? Citizens assist, you can use 911 to get away, and I will get you the plate when I'm back. It's going to be a car scene as well.
0: Great. Okay, you're in Milliken, right?
1: Where are you?
0: I'm just gonna take a loop around the neighborhood and see if I can locate that car yesterday. Wouldn't surprise me if she loaded back here as well.
2: Yeah, roger that.

0: 半颗头，半颗头。The resident that lives at 2 Winter, do you have a phone number listed?
1: Stand by. No.

0: 015, nothing to go with the department.
1: Yeah, nothing on the back here. I mean, he's trying to see either. I'm guessing he's hiding his deepest pizza, and the guy in the motorcycle rolled off, so we'll be a deal away for now.
0: Roger, well, sir. Thank you. 35 to control.
2: Roger, control.
0: Myself and Sarah 15 will be clear from this location, so with the RP, identify as a GLF.
2: Great, right, sir. Sarah, control Oscar 1, sir. Nothing in house for 2-1, sir.
3: Sir, sir, the Franklin control.
0: Franklin control.
3: Flight's going to be NASRED 428 X-ray Mike 8, 428 XM 8, and I'm out with the RO.

Yeah, keep calling into the door. I made contact 2 and 1 today, though.

0: No, thank you. 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
1: Okay.
0: It's going to be Mass CR 469-72-677. Again, Mass S 469-72-677.
1: Great.

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0: 17 Garfield Street in Detroit, hit and run about 30 minutes ago. White RAV4 backed into his car and took off. Neighbor across the street witnessed this and told the RP. The White RAV4 drove down Garfield and took a right on school.
1: Proceed.

Weapon 8 Alpha, don't come back to a Joseph out of Worcester. 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
1: Great, people.

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0: control. I tried logging a check of 186 Grove Street into the temple on my computer. I just don't know if my calendar mobile's working. If not, can you just log a check of 186 Grove? Thank you.
1: Great, you're done.

0: 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Who is your shared RP? Nothing in house with the party, sir. Received, you can put me on the air.
1: Received.

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Franklin Show. This appears to be an ongoing issue with this party. The vehicle in question is not in a parking hazard. It's not blocking the hydrant. We're here trying to see if I can talk to anyone from the leasing office. I advise them to reach out to them for any parking complaints going forward.

0: 6-8, the flag room control, it's coming clear.
1: Okay. 9-1, flag control. Mike 12 and Oscar 57 are going to attempt to hand restraining order at 139 Central Street to Sierra 493-41-396. Again, Matt OLN S493-41-396 should be Brian Dolesky.
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1: 啊，别给我不是这样
0: 对的。